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1: Soulja Boy, tough. 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You just gotta punch, then crank back 3 times from left to right. 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Why me crank it, why me roll? 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Oh.
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Shake that ass, bitch, and let me see what you got. 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
0: Aye.
1: I'm sexy and I know it.
0: Check it out, check it out.

0: Brittany, before you go, there's something I want you to have.
1: Oh, it's beautiful. But wait a minute, isn't this...
0: Yeah, yes it is.
1: But I thought the old lady dropped it into the ocean in the air.
0: Well, baby,

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Tuesday. Got your girl in the cotton sheet Tuesday. 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Got your girl in the cotton sheet Tuesday. 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Got your girl in the cotton sheet Tuesday. 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Got your girl.

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Gate 4, there's no way out. Gate 5, field of fire. 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
1: Double R with the
2: aye.
1: I got the 90 to years, the version of bribes, I'm really a threat.
0: It's got to the point that I don't even care. 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
1: What do you mean?
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1: Oh yeah, you mean this one.

0: 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Do you think he was just doing that to make me jealous? 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Do you see her? She's...
1: Klokken, hun var meget hurtig.
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I got fucking octopus coming out of my fucking ears, mate. 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